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0: Alvorada FM, muito mais música.
1: When your legs don't work like they used to before, and I can't sweep you off of your feet,

0: before you go, there's something I want you to have.
1: Oh, it's beautiful. But wait a minute, isn't this...
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